Gene, it's Mac D. Just dropping you a line today to remind you that you should take it easy on yourself. Enjoy what you're doing. And if you stop enjoying it at some point, hey, no problem. Don't do it anymore. God bless you. Love you. 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

0: 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It rock, rock. Super educated. I'm smarter than Spock, Spock. You ever tell me you will agree? Ain't no brother like the K-I-D-D. You know what I mean?
1: Yeah.
0: I'm telling you, with the echo, I'm telling you.
2: Nighttracks, die elektronische Musiksendung auf Loro 90,2. Jeden Samstag von 21 bis 0 Uhr.

Focus only in your mind, it'll come in time. Focus only in your mind, it'll come in time. Focus only in your mind, it'll come in time. Focus only in your mind.

0: one now. Yeah, it's alright, baby. I love you. I just gotta make some music with the boys.
1: I seen the light, and I'm not running, not turning back from the race that is becoming. I see the prize, and all its lies, for the taste of it in the world.

She's such a little DJ. Get that quick, my street's been on the freeway. Turn that chick to make a little.

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1: Mao Zedong.
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1: 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King
2: Kong.
1: Mao Zedong.
3: Mao Zedong.
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OMG, no O-N-E. 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Ain't lived a life as low as me. Oh, please, I don't do the nosebleeds. I just pass.

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February, I felt the same as I do now. So take

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You're listening to Radio Loro 90.2. Rock on!